0: Ciudad, Ciudad FM. 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
1: You should give a damn time. I swear to God that I'm gonna try. 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I swear to God that I'm gonna try.
0: 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No, 97.5 foot long.

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2: 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He a free throw, man down. Call an Amber Lambs. 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He walk around like Tizo. What's up with these Jordanian? Trying to see Compton. The industry can

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To any that talk to him and they in love, just make sure you hide your little sister from him. They tell me Chubb's the only one that get your hand-me-downs and party at the party playing with his nose now. And Baka got a weird case, why is he around? Certified lover boys, certified pedophiles. Wop, wop, wop, wop, wop, that fuck him up. Wop, wop, wop, wop, wop, I'ma do my stuff. Why you trolling like a, ain't you tired? Trying to strike a chord and it's probably A minor. They not like us, they not like us, they not like us.

P rest, that's for bitchin'. You Malibu most wanted. Ain't no love boy, you ball boy. Fetch Gatorade or something. Since 2009, I had this jumping. You could get a wedgie, be flipped over your boxes. Well, over your four. The other option. Better straighten they posture. Got famous all up in content. Might write this with a doctor. Tell a pop star quit hiding. The caption won't action. No accident. I'm hands on. He around, get polished. Don't Wayne grow. He was in jail. That's conniving.

They not like us. They not like us. They not like us. They not like us. They not like us. They not like us. Once upon a time, all of us was in chains. Homies still doubled down, calling us some slaves. Atlanta was the mecca, building railroads and trains. Bear with me for a second, let me put y'all on game. The settlers was using town folk to make them richer. Fast forward 2024, you got the same agenda. You run to Atlanta when you need a check balance. Let me break it down for you, this the real challenge. You call future when you didn't see the club. Hey, what? Lil baby help you get your lingo up. What? 21, get your first street cred.

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0: They at it again, Agnes. 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
2: Wiggle, wiggle, wiggle, wiggle, wiggle, wiggle, wiggle, wiggle, wiggle, wiggle, wiggle, wiggle, wiggle, wiggle, wiggle, wiggle, wiggle, wiggle, wiggle, wiggle, wiggle, wiggle, wiggle, wiggle, 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
2: 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I came to slay, bitch. I like cornbread and collard greens, bitch. Oh, yes. You best believe it.
0: Y'all haters corny with that Illuminati mess. Paparazzi catch my fly and my cocky fresh. I'm so reckless when I rock my Givenchy dress.

I guess I'll just pretend until it all makes sense. 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But I can't.